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15: Friday morning crew, we've made it. I'm Jackson, I'm your school anthems right here on Kiss Street. Let's kick it off with three in a row. T2 and Jodie Aisha up first.

Maya, Case of the X, Tupac and Dr. Dre with California Love, and T2 with Joe Yoisha, Heartbroken. Massive anthems for Friday morning. Let's continue. DK and Epsilon and Stanima MC with Barcelona on Kiss 3.

0: Mike Garrix bringing the noise to Friday morning. If you need a bit of energy, that is for you. Animals on Kistery. Right, we're giving away loads and loads of money today. If you want to get in the draw, listen to this.
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0: It's Mega May. It's the end of Mega May. One more huge draw to do before it's all over. And today we're giving away £750,000. Do you want to sound like this later on?
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from Love Station on Kiss 3. Beautiful tune. Been remixed many times. This is my favourite version, though. Isn't it just spot on, right? Perfect. Coming up in a bit, I've got drum and bass for you if you need a little bit of a kick to get you going this morning. Nelly.

0: I just love everything Rudimental do. They're always absolutely on point, aren't they? Rudimental, Ella Air, Waiting All Night. This is Kiss 3. It's Friday morning, getting you in the mood for the weekend. Nice and burny. We'll continue that with Christina Aguilera soon.
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Yonk History Friday morning. And you know what? As much as we are bringing the party because it is Friday morning, we also have these little chill moments too. 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Light and shade, yin and yang, all that. 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Hit

0: Tayo Cruz with Dynamite on Kistery. Blue Cantrell's Hit 'Em Up Style as well. I'm Jake with the old school and anthems this morning. I'm going to continue the huge ones.
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0: 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I'm Jake, one of your old school and anthems this morning. Coming up to 5 a.m. We're going to play you Kevin Little and Turn Me On right now.
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0: It's Mega May. 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One more huge draw to do before it's all over. And today we're giving away £750,000. 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

Calvin Harris for Also Close on Kistery. But you're lucky neat as well. They're going to be at Kistery on Blackheath on Saturday the 25th of July. Cannot wait for that. 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

0: t-shirt as well. Jake playing the old school anthems this morning. Right, coming up real soon, I've got a huge one from Estelle, and we're going to smooth it out with the smoothest man in the world, Usher. Kiss 3.
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8: 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Happy with the point. 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

this spring because there is a lifetime of great stories to get stuck into and enjoy. Did you watch the first season of Rivals? I watched it and I loved it. Rivals season 2 is out right now. I think like the word a romp, right? That's how you can describe that show. I've never used that word to describe anything before, but Rivals definitely deserves to be called a romp. It is hilarious and pretty outrageous as well. Check that one out. Also, The Testaments is another amazing show. Proper dystopian. It follows on from The Handmaid's Tale, which was an intense world, right? And it continues in exactly that kind of way. To celebrate as well all the amazing stuff on Disney+, we have got a Greek island retreat to be won right now, plus a tech bundle at playkiss.com. So head over there, make sure you check out the competition and check out those shows because they're amazing. It's Milo. Stop the pressure on Kiss 3.

0: and Maya, Ghetto Superstar on Kiss Tree for your Friday morning. That's the last one from me. I'm Jake. I'm out of here, but Michael is on the way next. He's got you sorted for the next 4 hours. Have an amazing Friday, whatever you're doing. Have an amazing weekend as well. And I will speak to you later. It's Kiss Tree.
1: Kiss Tree. Music. It sets the vibe. Gives us the feels. Connect.

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17: Well, a man who plotted a terror attack on a Taylor Swift concert in Vienna has told an Austrian court he is sorry before he was sentenced to 15 years behind bars. The 21-year-old's actions forced three Eras Tour shows to be cancelled back in 2024. He had been planning on targeting fans after contacting the Islamic State group online. Tens of thousands of young people are going to be offered training placements over the next 3 years. The state of youth unemployment was described as a moral crisis in a major report out yesterday. About a million 16 to 24-year-olds aren't in work, education or training at the moment. The number of drivers using their phones for things other than calls is at an eight-year high, with the rate rising fastest among under-25s. One in 10's admitted live streaming while driving in the past year. Top road safety officer Matt Chester's told KISS it's just not worth it.
18: You are more likely to kill or injure either yourself or someone else.
17: And a Blue Origin rocket exploded during an overnight launch pad test in Florida. Founder Jeff Bezos says no one was hurt, but he described it as a very rough day. They're trying to work out what caused it. Keep up to date with everything KISS. Just find us on socials. I'm Aileen O'Sullivan.
15: Non-stop. Old school. An anthem.
16: History.
15: Can you hear it?
19: Jake, thank you. Good morning. It's just before six. You're on History from KISS. Old

0: dehistamines right now.
1: Oh, my God, yeah. The pollination, mate, in my nostrils the past couple of days has been on a different level.
0: Pollination. We're into it, though. We're doing Friday.

0: Post the story of the three bears, right? Beyonce is kind of like the too hot bowl of porridge. Michelle is like the too cold bowl of porridge. And the one that's just right is Kelly Rowland in the middle there somewhere. Is it weird that she's my favourite member of Destiny's Child?
1: Not at all, she's mine too.
0: She's a goddess. 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And me, I just called her a perfect bowl of porridge, which is a new compliment we're starting today.
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alert on Kiss 3. This Sunday, there is going to be a blue moon in the sky. Manchester City fans are like, wait, what? What? What? Yes, yeah, Sunday, 31st of May, 2026. It's not actually going to... It says here, there's going to be a blue moon in the sky. And then it goes into the details and says, it's not actually going to look blue. It refers to the second full moon occurring within the same calendar month. Oh, right. So it's not a blue moon then. Sorry, Man City fans, for getting you all gassed up for no reason. Apologies for that. Sierra, Love, Sex and Magic, history.

0: Fake History, Disclosure, and a Luna George, White Noise. Banger from Shakedown at Night. Guru Josh Project coming up as well.
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0: end line to a verse. Like, it goes into the chorus after that, but you can go and get the hell on, you and your mom.
1: Yeah! Yeah!
2: Yeah!
0: Yeah! Who are we talking to? I don't know. Yeah, you do that. Outcast, Miss Jackson, Kistry, good morning. Brits have a reputation.
2: What, do we?
0: Yeah. It's been a little bit like that over the last few days, hasn't it, right? Mm-hmm. Now, Brits are being warned, particularly festival goers heading to Donington Park. Let's get some breaking news music going on. not to bring wheelie bins full of beer onto trains. East Midlands Railway said passengers who turn up with bins or trolleys packed with alcohol won't be allowed to board services over the festival weekend. That is crazy. Have you seen pictures of, like, bald middle-aged guys sitting in wheelie bins because it's been hot for the last few days as well?
2: Yeah, I have. And
0: It didn't look like it had been cleaned out before. You lot honking.
2: Bin juice bar.
0: Bin juice for your beers for the festival and where you're bathing. What is wrong with you?

0: Morris and Khalees on Kistory. Big money today. It's Friday. Let's go.
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0: Mega May reaches its climax, Usher style today, as we are giving away £750,000. You notice how I say that very confidently. It's always a guaranteed winner. So we are giving away that amount of money today, right? Someone's winning it. What payday bonus that'd be? It was payday yesterday. Imagine them bagging on top of that £750,000. Any day, whether it was payday or not. Time is running out to get in the draw. It's happening today, all right? You need to be in it by 5 p.m. So the word cash in a text to 64100. That's the easiest and quickest way to get in, all right? C-A-S-H 64100. 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Or you can call this number charged at the standard rate. 03434 212 413. 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That's when lines shut. Gemma Atkinson. 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Good luck. Make me a
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17: 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Hoping for a last-minute winner. 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
18: Starting off in Austria, where a man who plotted a terror attack on a Taylor Swift concert in Vienna in 2024 has been locked up for 15 years. The 21-year-old admitted planning to target fans with knives or homemade bombs after contacting Islamic State online. He told the court he's sorry. There's been a big rise in the number of under-25s using their phones while driving for things other than making calls. One in 10 admitted live streaming while behind the wheel in the last year. Campaigners want tougher punishments. Matt Chester is a top road safety officer.
19: You know, it increases the risk and harm on others. So, you know, you just need to, you know, a little bit of common sense and respect, really.
18: There's fresh hope today for tens of thousands of young people with a new work experience scheme on the way that's all about tackling youth unemployment. 300,000 placements are going to be rolled out over the next 3 years. And a Blue Origin rocket exploded into a huge ball of flames during a late-night launch pad test, shaking nearby homes in Florida. Officials say that no one's been hurt. Founder Jeff Bezos says it was a very rough day. Keep up to date with everything KISS. Just find us on socials. I'm Aileen O'Sullivan.
2: Juggle that.
1: Ayo.
2: Old school and anthem.
1: This is
0: getting our Friday underway. Good morning. Just before 7, you're on History from KISS. I'm Michael

0: on Kiss Street. Good morning. 7:06.
1: Friday.
0: I started with the 7:06 because I'm like, no, it's 7:06 in the morning, but
1: Friday. Hey.
0: Weekend incoming, big money incoming later on as well. Mega May, we're nearly out of it. I did a sort of little school trip thing yesterday by accident.
1: Right.
0: So the train that I was on the way home, it got cancelled like while I was on it. Oh. And they were like, right, everybody off. So I'm out in a town that I don't know anything about. Welling Garden City, it turns out. Very lovely in the sunshine. It's a lovely, lovely little town you've got there.
1: Wow.
0: I've been doing some research on it, like it was a school trip.
1: Yeah, enlighten me.
0: It was founded by a guy called Sir Ebenezer Howard. Ooh. In 1920.
1: Big up.
0: And there's lots of flowers everywhere because it's a garden city.
1: God, pollination central, mate.
0: And you know what? That is more than I learned on any school trip I ever

0: Williams, Beautiful on Kistery. You checking out Disney Plus this weekend? 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

all the pain that I've been through. Even this morning, looked outside my door for your ladder on the floor. 7

0: And I was definitely vibing to So Solid Crew 21 seconds before that. It's just the Friday energy, isn't it? Why do I think I'm such a rude boy when I saw... Not I. 0-3-3-3-21-55-55. That's the Kistery WhatsApp number. What's your Friday energy like? It is also the last day of half term for some parents, so you might be happy about that. I don't know. 0-3-3-3-21-55-55. Kistery from Kiss. More old school coming up. The Game of 50 Cent. Craig David, Truth Hurts and Rakim as well. Remember that one.
1: Kistery. 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

0: Craig David's 7 Days History Friday. Craig David's on holiday again.
1: Wow.
0: No fishes were harmed in the making of this video. Well, I don't know if that's true for his whole holiday, but in this video specifically, no fishes were harmed and thrown to their death. Nice one, Craig. But it's just Craig David in the sea singing a song, right, to the camera, which I always find really awkward because it feels like he's holding me prisoner and going, I'm just going to sing at you.
1: Just going to serenade you.
0: And it's obviously beautiful because it's Craig David's voice, one of the voices of a generation. But most of the comments are like, hey, man, you sound good, but have you got your SPF with you? GDA 822227 says, is that a spray tan or are you burnt? Or is there something going on with your video equipment? I love you, Craig, but don't forget your SPF. You're so beautiful, but don't forget your sun cream. Craig David.

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2: Oh.
1: 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All the rules for this network competition are there as well. Or you can call this number charged at the standard rate. 03-434-212-413. Wherever you're entering, you've got to be over the age of 18. Lines close at 5 p.m. today. And then Gemma Atkinson could be calling you. 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Are you going to be okay with that? Is it worth it? I think it'll be worth it, won't it? 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That call will happen shortly after 5. If you answer it, £750,000 is heading towards your bank account tonight. 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Good luck.
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15: Well, a man has been jailed for 15 years over a plot to target a Taylor Swift show in Vienna. The 21-year-old Austrian was accused of planning to use knives or homemade explosives to kill people at one of her concerts in the capital in August 2024. She ended up cancelling all three dates there. Prosecutors said he'd been radicalised and had sworn allegiance to Islamic State. The number of drivers using their phones for things other than calls is at an eight-year high, with the rate rising fastest among under-25s. One in 10's admitted live streaming while driving in the last year. Top road safety officer Matt Chester's told KISS it's just not worth it.
16: You are more likely to kill or injure either yourself or someone else.
15: A bit of a boost for you if you're worried about finding a job. 300,000 new work placements for young people are on the way over the next 3 years. This week we told you more than a million 16 to 24 year olds aren't in work, education or training at the moment. That's the highest level in more than a decade. The idea of this scheme is to help tackle that. And a Blue Origin rocket has exploded in a fireball during a launch pad test in Florida. It looked pretty dramatic, but we're told no one was hurt and that there was no risk to the public or those living nearby. Keep up to date with everything KISS. Just find us on socials. I'm Aileen O'Sullivan.
17: Non-stop.
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17: Old school and anthems.
19: History. Thank you, Aileen. Friday blessings to you. Just before 8 o'clock, History with the biggest old school and anthems. I'm Michael Sutton at History Breakfast. You good this morning?

0: Adams, Biggie and Mace. No one else on Kiss 3. Kiss 3 Breakfast. We've got a great icon of UK music making a return.
1: Yeah, we do.
0: And I am shocked by this, because this is not what I was expecting. You know the person we're talking about. That was Susan Boyle, obviously, announcing herself to the world on Britain's Got Talent. Do you remember when she did the... She was bringing out a new album, and she did the hashtag Susan album party, but because it was all written down in one word, it looked like something else. Anyway, Susan Boyle's had a bit of a makeover. She's got a new album coming out.
1: Nice.
0: And she's had, like, a new era.
1: Wow.
0: Whoever her stylist is absolutely crushed it.
1: Yeah.
0: She's got incredible hair, this massive fur coat, these huge glasses. She does look, however, a little bit like a mob boss's wife from any Hollywood film that you've ever seen, Emma. Go on, Susan, go get her.

0: sale. We've been telling you about this all week. We're very excited. Mystic are back, everyone, hitting the OVO Arena, Wembley, for one night only, which is why it's so important that I keep reminding you about when these tickets go on sale, right? You're going to get one chance, one shot, one opportunity to get these tickets. And it's at 10 a.m. today. The event's happening on Saturday, 12th of September, celebrating 25 years of their iconic debut album, Licking on Both Sides. It's the reunion that I've been waiting for since this radio station existed, right? That's how long. 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From 10, Mystic, live in London with Kistory, the home of old school and anthems. 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

0: who can play that game. 8:23, history on a Friday.
1: Let's go.
0: Rosie is an Arsenal fan as well as I am.
2: Yeah.
0: Tomorrow. So Villa have done it. Crystal Palace have done it. So now there's quite a bit of pressure on Arsenal to do the European Cup thing that they're doing tomorrow. Where are you watching it?
2: I've got a pub table booked with a mate.
0: Have you?
2: Yeah, proper. Oh, no. We're going for it. So, squeaky bum, squeaky bum.
0: Yeah, but that's why you're at a pub, right? To alleviate the squeaky bumminess of it.
2: Yeah.
0: You know, I accidentally did my school trip to Welling Garden City yesterday. It was a really nice thing that, because I was wearing an Arsenal shirt, just randomers be like, hey! And it's been a thing that when I was a kid, like, it felt like, in this country, we used to say hello to strangers. Like, it was just a thing that used to happen. We've all got really miserable at doing it.
2: Yeah.
0: So it was like a really good flashback to a time in my childhood where strangers would just say hello. I mean, I'm still like, I'm not...

0: Abba Sparks and Ugly. Rosie.
1: Yes.
0: Would you?
1: Don't copy me. No.
0: Okay, there you go. True. Not all songs are made up. Right, from nine this morning, we're going back to 1 year of Kiss's history. You didn't know that was coming, did you? The class of 2012 is coming.
2: Kiss 3 Breakfast with

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if you want to, stare if you want to, but I got to party. I'm up in the party. I'm glad that I got you, and it's alright. You got you a partner.

it. He's in the game. He literally just points at a sign like he does on TikTok. And he just... And he does that in the game. So a lot of people are sort of like, I don't know, man, these Easter eggs have gone a little bit too far. But I haven't got round to it yet because I'm still playing Lego Batman and I need to 100% that before I can do the... If anything, there's too many games about orphans with PTSD taking it out on other people at the moment. I can't deal with it. All right, one a month, please. And the new Call of Duty

0: history.
1: Mega May. 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You've got to be over the age of 18, whatever you're entering. 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And then Gemma Atkinson will be calling someone from that draw. 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As is always the case, it'll probably be a takeaway first, but after that, how many houses and speedboats you buying? Don't know. 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
12: Well, see Austria first, where a man has said sorry after admitting planning to carry out a terror attack at a Taylor Swift concert in Vienna in 2024. The 21-year-old's been sentenced to prison for 15 years after intending to target fans with knives or homemade bombs. The singer cancelled all three of her Eras tour dates in the city. Two people have been charged after an innocent bystander was shot dead outside a bar in Sheffield earlier this week. 30-year-old Shanice Brooks was struck on West Street in the early hours of Monday. There's fresh hope for tens of thousands of young people with a new work experience scheme on the way that's all about tackling youth unemployment. 300,000 placements are going to be rolled out over the next 3 years, and a Blue Origin rocket that had no one on it has exploded during a test in Florida overnight. It erupted into a huge fireball, but officials say no one was hurt. Some people living nearby, though, said their home shook. Keep up to date with everything KISS. Just find us on socials. I'm Aileen O'Sullivan.
13: It's still real. The class of
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14: Good morning. It's just before 9 o'clock. You're on KISS History from KISS, and we do this every weekday from around nine. Not nine specifically, but around nine. 1 year of KISS's history.

0: us nicely. So, can't really moan, can you? Flo Rida and Whistle Kistery. Good morning. It's the class of 1 year of Kiss's history. 2012 today.
1: Open Gangnam Style.
0: Hey, look who it is.
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0: It's Psy from Gangnam Style. Released that in 2012. Shattered Records, becoming the first YouTube video to reach 1 billion views. And also, do you remember the horse riding dance move? Of course you do.

0: 2012. Teacher Shiner was loving it. He found it well funny. It says here, in book news, press nerd alert button.
1: Nerd alert!
0: But actually, we should have pressed this button. Literary sensations. E.L. James, 50 Shades of Grey, made the leap from fan fiction to a mainstream publishing juggernaut in 2012. Play the noise again. Yay! More from 2012.
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12: Two iconic cities, two massive

bands like One Direction and The Wanted started a massive resurgence in boy band mania. And I think it was partly One Direction, The Wanted, and mainly Tumblr, to be honest, was also the other reason why it was like that.

0: Breaking Dawn Part 2. It was the end.
1: Oh.
0: Bella and what's his face? And the other one.
1: And the vampire and the wolf.
0: Yeah.
1: Yeah.
0: Really weird three-way thing going on there. But I've never really understood it, even though I've seen all of the films. Maybe that's where I've gone wrong. I should have read the books.
1: Oh.
0: Yeah.
1: I've done neither, so you're one step ahead.
0: I'm not going to do that. The five films in the Twilight series earned a combined $1.35 billion at the box office and obviously made household names out of Kristen Stewart and Robert Pattinson.

0: and still crave now. 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
14: Mega May. 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

0: this morning. I should probably put the fader up. In Olympics news, the UK hosted the Summer Olympic Games that year, kicking off with an iconic opening ceremony that featured Daniel Craig's James Bond parachuting into the stadium with Queen Elizabeth II strapped to him as well. There was Mr. Bean playing the piano. The Spice Girls made a comeback. There was a lot of things going on.
1: Iconic.
0: In that opening ceremony. Also, in terms of the actual sport, because there was some sport happening, Great Britain achieved its most successful Olympic performance in over a century. 65 total medals, 29 gold, 17 silver and 19 bronze, finishing third on the official medal table behind only the United States and China.

0: it's very self-congratulatory. Smashed it, didn't we? The Class Off will be back next week. You can reload any we've done in the last month on radio. But this one that has Pibble in it will be available there in about 20 minutes' time, all right? And that will also be the energy for me and Rosie tomorrow evening, hopefully.
1: Yes.
0: Hopefully. But if Arsenal don't win tomorrow, just understand, right, that we will both be here on Monday. We just won't be talking about it.
1: No.
0: We'll pretend it didn't happen.
1: Yeah.
0: We'll be like, how's your weekend?
1: Yeah, fine. Good. Let's go.
0: Yeah, it's all right. Cool.

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13: This is history.
14: A man has said sorry after admitting he planned a terror attack at a Taylor Swift concert in Vienna. The 21-year-old's been sentenced to 15 years behind bars after contacting Islamic State Online. Three Eras Tour shows had to be cancelled in 2024. Two people have been charged after a woman was shot dead outside a bar in Sheffield. Police say that Shanice Brooks, who was 30, was an innocent bystander when she was shot on West Street in the early hours of Monday. Bit of a boost for you today if you're worried about finding a job. 300,000 new work placements for young people are on the way over the next 3 years. This week we told you more than 1 million 16 to 24 year olds aren't in work education or training at the moment. That is the highest level in more than a decade. The idea of this scheme is to help tackle that. And Blue Origin officials say no one was hurt when a rocket exploded on its launch pad in Florida. Dramatic footage shows it bursting into a massive ball of fire during a test, shaking nearby homes. Billionaire founder Jeff Bezos says it was a very rough day. Keep up to date with everything Kiss. Just find us on socials. I'm Aileen O'Sullivan.
15: Juggle that

a bit, just come and let me know what your weekend looks like in the three words. 0333 21 55 55 is where you can find me on WhatsApp. And if you fancy getting your hands on £750,000 today, I'll give you all the details you need.

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Are you ready? Because Mystique are back. They are going to be hitting up OVO Arena Wembley for one night and one night only this September. It's happening on Saturday the 12th. They are celebrating 25 years since their iconic debut record, Licking on Both Sides. 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Mystique live in London, only with Kistry, the home of old school and anthems. Talking of which, let's get back to it with Junior Senior.

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Jade, don't walk away. It's Kiss Tree. Nice one for having us on. Friday, the weekend is within touching distance at this point. I got the details on how you could be winning yourself £750,000 later today. But I want your three-word weekend. Come and get me on WhatsApp, 0333 21 55 55. What does your weekend look like in three words? Sum it up. Send me a voice note. Always better than just a little message, a cheeky voice note. I would love that. Sum up your weekend in three words. It might be something for tonight, something for tomorrow, and something for Sunday. Or like a little sentence in three words. You reckon you're up to it? Go on, send me a WhatsApp. Right now, it's True Steppers and Dane Bowers.

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0: All right, so for lots of people, today is payday, finally. 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What would you do with it? How would it change your life? Well, last week, it was Lee who bagged the money.
3: You're kidding. Wow. I was actually thinking this morning I'd never win anything.
0: Well, you won't win anything unless you get your number in the draw. 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Hurry up though, because lines close 5 p.m. today, and then our Gemma could be calling you. Just pick up the phone. £750,000. 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Don't forget. Otherwise, you'll be having a go at me and it won't be my fault. All right? Cash to 64100.
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out with a bit of Sonique on Kistry. So what are you up to on Saturday, the 25th of July? Well, the only answer that's correct is coming to Kistry on Blackheath. You'll be able to see Oxide and Neutrino, DJ Luck and MC Neat. Baby D's going to be there as well. It's going to go off. We are going to have so much fun. Kelly LaRock doing their thing as well. So the last remaining question is, are you coming? Obviously, you want to be there. 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This lass is also going to be joining us. It's going to be a moment. It's Miss Dynamite on Kistry.

0: She's working on new music, Becky Hill. So excited to hear it. That's her track with Wilkinson, Afterglow, on Kistry. Nice one for having us on. It's Hattie with you. Thanks for sending your three-word weekends on WhatsApp. Keep them coming. 03333 21 55 55. Rebecca said caravan family party. That sounds like a lot of fun. Kaylee said Doja Cat tonight. Oh, yeah, that'll be absolutely mint. Dan said bed, rest, sleep. You know what? I could do with a bit of that as well. And Sasha said Manchester half marathon. Go on, girl. You're going to absolutely smash it. Remember to warm up and cool down and all of that. On the way, some Khalees.
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1: 30th of June. Throw it back. Old school and anthems.
0: All right, it's Hattie with you. So in 2006, what were you up to? Well, Twitter launched. Remember that? What even is Twitter? And Apple sold its billionth iTunes song. Do we still buy songs on iTunes? I know, but this was out as well.

Kelis Milkshake. Everyone was like, what is this? Not that we're complaining, we absolutely love it. Such a banger. It's what the old school and anthems are all about on Kistry. And as it is Friday, we are just ramping things up. You know what we do. Some Sigma landing after this from SL2. Getting this on for Mikey in Bournemouth, who's been on saying, first time texter. Well, hello. Welcome aboard.

0: Hi for ya. It's Hattie on Kiss Tree. So do you remember the first drink you ordered on your latest, most recent first date? That might have been years ago if you've been with your partner for ages, but probably a cocktail of some sort. I was thinking about this. Yeah, it probably was a cocktail. Well, apparently the worst drink to order is a Long Island iced tea. Couple of reasons. Well, because it's really strong. Yeah, it contains vodka, white rum, silver, tequila, gin and triple sec. I don't think I've had one since I was about 18 or something. So it's basic. This drink order, getting a Long Island iced tea in, is basic. It's also going to get you smashed. So it's probably going to make a bad first impression. But hey, if that's the impression you want to make, you do you, hon. Crack on. Fat Man Scoop on the way. And we'll do some Spiller in a bit.
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1: History.

with David Guetta and Sia. So have you considered moving house lately? I mean, they do say it's like a pretty stressful thing to do. Seeing that, the thought of packing it all up, getting rid of all the stuff and deciding, do we actually need that? Are we taking that to the new gaff? Why did we buy that in the first place? Well, J-Lo has reduced her property again. Like, it was on at like 68 million. They slashed the price a little bit and now they've done it again. But what's got me about this house, it's not that it's got 12 bedrooms. Like, you'd expect that from a super, like, triple A-lister star like J-Lo. It's got 24 bathrooms, double the amount of bathrooms to bedrooms. So every bedroom has an ensuite. But why have you then got another 12 bathrooms? What are you doing in that house? Why are you making so much mess? And also, like, how much bleach must they be getting through to clean all the toilets? That's probably the least of our problems, isn't it? Listen, I'll tell you how you could be winning £750,000 today in a bit. Yeah.

0: have declared it. The weekend is officially on. Now we've played House of Pain. If you're able to clock off a little bit early today, just do it. Don't ask the boss. Just say, Hattie off. Kiss Free said I could do it. Blame me.
1: History.
2: Mega May.
0: Right, this is it. 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
3: Are you serious?
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0: 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You could be screaming with joy, crying with absolute shock or in stunned silence. 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It calls the charge at your standard rate. You must be over 18. Lines will close 5 p.m. today. And then Gemma Atkinson could be calling you. 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I am wishing you all the very best of luck. Make me a
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Rumours have it today that Beyonce is going to be releasing Act 3, her next album. Question is, though, has she done that thing that all artists do and wiped everything off socials in anticipation for it? No, she hasn't, but I can confirm she still only follows one person on Instagram, her husband, Jay-Z. I mean, imagine her algorithm, just pictures of him. Does she see enough of him? Duke Dumont on after this. Perfect.

0: yeah. The best tune to come out of the year 1999? I don't know. It's up for argument, but I wouldn't be far off crowning it the top one, to be honest. All the details on how you could be winning £750,000 this afternoon. I'll tell you how in a bit on Kistery.
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is here. The weekend is upon us. Get in. I mean, a four-day week, it feels like it lasted forever, didn't it? The Kistry old school and anthems continue. Come and get your midday shouts on 0333 21 55 55. What's going on?

Did you just hear producer Joe go, do you want a bed? Yeah, I'll have a bed. One of these, please. It's Friday. Oh, if only you knew what was going on today, honestly. Do you ever think you work far too hard for too little money? Often, sometimes. Well, Italy, right, is recruiting 100 official judges for its upcoming Tiramisu World Cup. And no, you do not need to be a professional chef. All you need to do, the only requirement, is that you have to like tiramisu and be prepared to eat a lot of it. Just apply. You need to be an adult. Pass a short online test and volunteer your time. Be right back. Booking my flight to Italy. See you next week.

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0: with Flo Rida and Good Feeling. Yeah, the weekend's here. Be a great feeling if you bag that £750,000 that's up for grabs in today's final run out of Mega Maze. Make me a winner. All the details are on the way for you in a bit. Hello to Kieran, who's been in touch on WhatsApp. You can do the same at 0333 21 55 55. He said, all right, Hattie, I'm on my off week. Off to pick up the RS5 with yet another new exhaust. Go on, producer Joe. Why do you think he's getting a new exhaust?
1: Oh, we all know what's happening there. He's revved it too hard in the McDonald's car park.
0: I reckon that is exactly what he's done. Sean Paul on the way for you, as well as a bit of Rihanna and Calvin Harris. Keep it history. Yeah.
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0: getting that on for Tammy and her husband Ricky, who have dropped me a WhatsApp. They're on their honeymoon in Santorini. Lush! And cheers for having us on, but do you not have better things to do on your honeymoon than be listening to Kistry? I feel like I'm third wheeling. Is that weird? Surely there's like playlists for that sort of thing. Today, Dan's as fine as a voice note as well.
1: Yes, Hattie. I just thought I'd say hello because it's Friday. Can't go, we are Friday. We are saying hello to my Hattie. Absolutely fantastic day, fantastic tunes, and get up!
0: Hello, Dan. Nice to have you with us.

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1: I tell you what else you need to be doing. Getting your number entered for Make Me a Winner. 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You do need to be over 18. Lines will close 5 p.m. today. Then Gemma Atkinson could be calling you. Just be ready to answer the phone. Make sure it's not on do not disturb mode. You've got battery. You've got signal. Pick up the phone. That money is yours, £750,000 in your account straight after the call. For your chance to win it, text cash to 64100 right now. Good luck. Make me a
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0: account later today in the final run out of Mega May in Make Me a Winner. Sit tight for it. And she's going to get on the old school and anthems, Madison Avenue, and some Missy Elliott. Play next.
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for our Williams on a Friday. That is what we're talking about. Hi, it's Ellie hanging out with you. 03-448-112-233 is my WhatsApp number. And guess what I am sitting in this chair wearing right now? My Arsenal top. Come on, you Gunners. Come on, you Gunners. Stay calm. 03-448-112-233. I want your Friday shouts.

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0: Denise, trick me right here on Kishery. Also, Mel, I'm loving this energy. She says, up the arsenal, massive heart. We are the champions. Yes, we are indeed. Go on, hit me up on the WhatsApp number. It's Friday. Why don't you get your Friday shouts in? It's very, very simple. The number is 03-448-112-233. I have the phone in my hand. I would love to give you a shout out today, especially after this really long, long, short week we've had. Now, if you are planning things for the summer, Saturday, 25th of July, Kishery on Blackheath with Subway is going to be absolutely massive. Everyone from Miss Dynamite is going to be there. Joel Corry, Kevin Little, Alison Limerick. And all you need to do is head to playkishery.com and grab your tickets right now. We are going to have the most incredible summer ever. Don't forget as well to slide in my WhatsApp DMs.
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Brown, Benny Benassi, right here on Kiss 3. How are you feeling? How are you feeling? Honestly, it's a Friday now. Thank goodness we made it. The weekend's around the corner. Still within reaching distance. And you absolutely deserve a break. Or maybe you're just working super hard today so you can have a bit of a break over the weekend. 03448 112233 on the WhatsApp number. Do you want to make somebody else's day? Send me a shout out for them. Or maybe even just make your own. I'm Ellie. I'm hanging out with you for the next few hours. In fact, in 5 minutes' time, I'm going to give you details to get you into the draw to win £750,000 because today is the big day. Let's get some more badness on for you right here on Kiss 3. It's Tim Deluxe.

0: Gangsta's Paradise on Kish 3. Definitely top three tune choice on karaoke. And honestly, I smash it every single time. How do we know every single word of this, but still don't know our times tables?
1: Kish 3.
0: It's true, though. I make a fair point. Right, today, £750,000 tax-free cash is going into one lucky person's bank account. Think about that person being you. In fact, I've started reading the book Manifest, and apparently you really need to imagine that money going into your bank account. Like, you need to be spending it mentally already like you've got it. So, combine the manifestation with the text, and you could very well be winning this money in a couple of hours from now. Yes, the text. You've got to send the text to get yourself into the draw. It has to say the word cash, and you've got to send it to the number 64100. It will cost you £250 plus your standard network rate, but mate, it might just make you rich. You can also enter makemewinner.co.uk. You'll find the rules for this network competition there too. If you want to enter by phone today, be my guest. 03434 212 413. Calls are charged at the standard rate. You've got to be over 18. And the important thing is, 5 p.m, look at the time. It's around the corner. Lines will close. Gemma Atkinson could be calling you. If she does, all you got to do is answer your phone. I don't want none of this. My phone was on vibrate, LED and D. No, no, no. Loud and proud. So if you get that phone call, you answer it, you've bagged £750,000 paid straight into your bank account. It's a no-brainer. Send the text. I cannot do this bit for you. Text the word cash to 64100, my friend. Craig David is on the way right here on Kish 3.
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Tomorrow, we are going to be singing this. Shouts to you, Sue. Says, afternoon, Ellie. All I've got to say is, come on, you Arsenal. Smash it tomorrow and bring home another. See what I mean? We will be singing that. Hi, Kistri. Can I please get a shout out to Darren, Sandra, Zosia, Rob and Simon, who are working hard in Northwest Essex. Roberto, go on, guys. If you want your shout out, all you need to do is text me on WhatsApp number, okay? It's 03-448-11-2-23. It's Ellie hanging out with you on Kistri. Get your shouts in, mate. I'm ready for you.

0: Kish 3. Just an FYI, Disney Plus has got you covered this spring, by the way. Lifetime of great stories to get stuck into. 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Or The Testament. 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Or Handmaid's Tale. Too scary for me, but if you love that stuff, Disney Plus is the place to find it. And to celebrate, we are giving you the chance to win a Greek island retreat, plus a tech bundle, playkiss.com. Go check it out for yourself right now. I'm going to line up some more tunes up next.
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0: 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My name's Ellie. I've got one mission and one mission only, all right? To get you gassed about the weekend. In the next 5 minutes, it's Dizzy Rascal and Armin Van Helden. 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

Brandy and Monica, the boy is mine on Kiss 3. Now listen, in a couple of tunes from now, in fact, when you hear Justin Timberlake, just know I'm going to give you the details to get you into the draw. Big money we're giving away today. 750,000 pounds on Kiss 3.

energy for your Friday on Kistery. It's Ellie hanging out with you. I'm going to play you some Akon next. Loads of big tunes on the way as well. Especially to go with every single mood you're feeling today. It's Friday!

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12: Two iconic cities, two massive parties.

I sit here in my Arsenal top, I won't say anything. I just won't say anything coming off the back of this tune. Right, listen, according to brand new research, of apparently 2,000 ordinary Brits, it's been found the solution, hello Ellie, it's Friday, wake up. The solution to most of our problems is actually us going on holiday. That's all we need. If we go on holiday every 46 days, can I just say, we will be so much happier. So in about 5 minutes, I'm going to give you the details on how you can win a whole heap of cash right here on Kishtree. You can book as many holidays as you like. And when I say a whole heap of cash, I'm talking like £750,000. Stay right here on Kishtree.

0: Jason Derulo on Kiss 3. Talk dirty. Although, I'll be real, money talks way more.
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2: Mega May.
0: And today is the big day. We are giving away £750,000. Can you believe that that money is sitting in a bank account somewhere, bored out of its brain cells, thinking, I really want to have some fun. I want to slide into one person's bank account and live my absolute best life. That one person could be you. Have you entered the draw, though? Because if you keep putting it off, today is the big day. We are ending May in the most mega way we can think of by giving away that £750,000 tax-free cash. So go on, get yourself in the draw if you haven't done so already. It's one text. It's got to say the word cash, and you've got to send it to the number 64100. It'll cost you £250 plus your standard network rate. You can also enter online, makemeawinner.co.uk. 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And don't forget, the calls are charged at the standard rate. And please remember, you've got to be over 18. At 5 p.m. today, those lines are closing. Gemma Atkinson is waiting to call that one lucky person. And if it's you, you've got to answer the phone, all right? That money will get paid straight into your bank account after the call. £750,000, I mean. Enter right now. Go on, it's cash to 64100. We want you to end May mega. Do you want the same?
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0: Airplanes, B.O.B., Hayley Williams, right here on Kish 3. WhatsApp number 03448 112233, getting your Friday shouts in. Hi, Ellie. We would love to get a shout out as we are on our way camping. Craig, Kerry and Harvey. Oh, guys, the camping weather was last weekend. It's all right. You're going to have a great time, though. Hi, Ellie. Loving the energy you bring every single time. Had to tap in. Can we get a quick shout out? Spread more good vibes and keep the wave moving. Leo, Luke and Keisha on our way to Scarborough Fudge Fest. What? I had never, ever heard of that, but you guys are going to have the best time ever. Stick around right here on Kish 3. There's loads more on the way. And don't forget my WhatsApp number, 03-448-112-33.
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0: Kistory. Selling with you on Kistory. Going to play you some Jay-Z and Alicia Keys up next, okay? I'm always the Alicia Keys side, so you're going to have to be Jay-Z. First of all, though, is Lazy on Kistory.
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only our cars could give our singing a scoring out of 10, what would yours give you? Oh, mate, you don't even want to know how I sang that. It's Ellie with you on History. Hope you're having a fantastic Friday. You deserve this weekend, and it's not long. It's around the corner now. Let's get some tunes to keep you going.

0: you just fancy having some home time over this weekend, I've got the perfect motive for you. Disney Plus has got you covered. There is a lifetime of great stories to get stuck into and enjoy. You can dive into Rival Season 2. 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

you on Kiss Street, mate. Is this or is this not the Friday anthem? It's giving you the vibes, isn't it? In about 5 minutes, I am going to make your bank account feel like this tune, honestly. £750,000 is what we're giving away tax-free cash right here on Kiss Street. And if you have not entered the draw all week, despite how many times I've told you, this money could be yours. In five, I promise you, I'm going to get you into the draw.

0: I don't think I'm ever going to forget the month of May when it comes to changing lives. We have changed so many lives this month. And if you're sitting there thinking, oh, it could never be me, Ellie. Well, imagine that's probably what every single person that's won a whole heap of cash has said at some point. But they still entered and they won. Today, it could be your chance. History. Somebody is winning £750,000 and it's tax-free cash. Every single penny could be in your bank account by this evening. Can you imagine what your weekend will look like? 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Imagine what the rest of your life would look like. You could actually quit your job, never go back, and live your best life forever. Take care of your friends, your family. Actually, maybe do stuff for yourself for once. Put yourself first. It is all in this one text. Text the word cash to 64100. It'll cost you £250 plus your standard network rate. You can also enter online, makemeawinner.co.uk. You'll find the rules for this network competition there too. You can call us on 03434 212 413. Calls are charged at the standard rate. You've got to be over 18. And please don't forget, lines close 5 p.m. today. Gemma Atkinson is waiting in the wings to make that phone call. And if she rings you and you answer it, you've won the money. £750,000 paid straight into your bank account after the call. So the missing link here is the text. You've got to do it now. Just send it. Text cash to 64100. You never know. You might be winning big later on today.
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Paul on Kiss, Cherie. Come on, hurry up. Wrap up everything you need to do today. We've got a weekend to get to. If you are stuck at work, though, and there is no way out anytime soon, I'm going to keep you going with the tunes. Plus, Bam Bam and Street Boy are on the way very soon.

0: Funk History, thank you so much for hanging out with me. Bam Bam and Street Boy are up next to give you your Friday vibes. They call it Fribes, and I'm here for it. Stick around, they're also going to get you into the draw to win a whole heap of cash in a couple of hours right here on Kiss Street. $750,000.
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0: Bam Bam and Street Boy.
2: This is Kiss History.
17: What have you found here, Jonty? Brad Pitt being sued by Penis Cream Company.
18: Yep.
17: What is that? There's a lot of news going on in the world, but that's the news, isn't it?
18: Oh, yeah, that's the big headline.
17: What is it?
2: Kiss History. Dude, your research.
18: I'll tell you in a minute.
17: Do I want to know?
18: Yeah.

0: skincare range called, and it was called Le Domain.
1: Right.
0: And he's rebranded it to Beau Domain.
1: Okay.
0: But there is an existing brand of penis cream called Beau D.
1: Could have been far more interesting than that. So it's a trademark fight.
0: Yeah. He's ended up with the same name for his fancy skincare brand as a penis cream.
1: Dude, when I hear Brad Pitt being sued by penis cream company, I'm thinking there's been an incident.
2: Penis wars, ring the bell. I need you.
1: End up. History. I need you.

0: history.
1: Mega May.
2: I'm not a financial advisor. Don't listen to a single word I say. But if you win this £750,000, like at 5 o'clock today, we're going to close the lines. In an hour from now, straight up, you could have that money. If you win, you could have that money ready to spend in about an hour, just over an hour, however long it takes the banks to do the thing. Here's what I'm thinking. Are you ready for this?
3: Go on.
2: So your average house in the UK is about 280, 270K, right?
3: Mm-hmm.
2: Let's round it up. Call it 300. You buy five of them.
3: Five?
2: Five of them.
3: Right, okay.
2: The math doesn't work, but here's what you do. 100 grand down on each one, 200K mortgage, rent the thing out. The thing's paying for itself. In 25 years, you got five houses. You bought them for 300 each. They're now worth 600 each.
4: I like it.
2: That's, like, work that out.
4: You confused me at the start.
3: Real life monopoly. Like,
2: yeah. And you still got $250,000 to play with. Listen, like I say, I don't know what I'm doing. I don't know what I do. Would you even know what you're doing with £750,000? Would you know what to do?
3: Nope.
2: It is your problem if you win it. 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Maybe it's a bit too tricky. But if you want in on this thing, fingers crossed, touch wood, cash to 64100. 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
2: You just pick up that phone. 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

0: 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There's a number there. You can zap us anything, like a voice note or a little text note, or you can send us images as well on that thing. 0333 21 55 55. And if that number came at you too quick, but you still want to hit the show up, you can do that. Contacttheshow.com. Aaron sent us a photo. He's on the M25. Have you seen that?
1: Oh, yep. Mate.
2: The traffic.
0: That's like, oh, man, I've lived that life, though. I've been there too many, exactly there, too many times. M25, south of the Dartford Crossing. Shout out, the M25 car park. Aaron just done that. Have you paid and displayed, mate?
1: What a nightmare that is.
0: Isn't it?
1: Shout out to Letitia, Lacey, Kirsty, Kimpo, Hunter and Ellie, who've gone camping for the weekend. Nice.
0: Isn't it going to rain a lot? Have they missed? Do you know what I mean? We just had great weather.
1: Wrong weekend, but still a nice thing to do.
0: Storm's coming? I don't know. Colin, I need your brother to dip your hand once more in that bag of magic dust and sprinkle it all over the Arsenal. Good luck for Saturday evening in Turkey. The universe is, it's not in Turkey.
3: It's not. I was about to say it's in Budapest.
0: But Colin said Turkey.
3: Good luck for... Yeah, does that mean the lucky shout's going to be something good's going to happen in Turkey instead of Budapest?
0: Colin, my friend.
1: Yeah. And Colin's a mad gooner and all.
3: Yeah.
0: If it goes wrong for Arsenal now, it's fully Colin's fault, because we know that the lucky shout always works, right?
1: Well,
0: the other day for Palace. Exactly. All right, well, listen, Colin, buddy, pal, friend, sorry, but if it goes... mate...

0: Serena says, hi, Bam and Street.
1: Hello.
0: Can you do a lucky shout for Arsenal tomorrow in Budapest? Hopefully, that'll work, because it's right. Serena, I don't know. I mean, we've never been in this position before.
1: Who knows?
0: Fingers crossed, touch wood.
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3: History.
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2: Check.

0: talk about. And here's one that he's found. Wear damp socks to improve sleep during heat waves.
1: That makes no sense.
0: Well, first of all, we're a little bit late on that because the heat wave's sort of done now, isn't it?
2: Yeah.
0: It's about to rain for the next week. All the same, Jonty.
2: Yes.
0: Is this like an official source? Is this like some idiot on social media has said it so that other idiots on social media won't go and do it?
2: There's a sleep expert called Dr. Deborah Lee.
0: Oh, well, maybe Deborah Lee knows what Deborah Lee's talking about.
2: Your feet are important in the heat regulation process, so you should run your socks under a cold tap before bed and wear them to sleep.
1: That'd get on my nips.
0: Not, well, it wouldn't. It'd get on your toes. And you're wearing your socks

0: history.
1: Okay. Mega May.
2: This is it. We're going to close the lines in about 10 minutes, 5 p.m. The lines are going to close, which means if you were to enter right now, pick your phone up, tap the words cash, send that to 64100, cost you £2.50 plus standard network rate. But if you were to do that right now, take you about 20 seconds, 15 seconds?
3: If that.
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3: 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Get on it, and then Gemma Atkinson could be calling you.
2: Less than 10 minutes away. This is it. 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
2: 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Cash to 64100. 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Cash to 64100. Very, very, very good luck.
0: History.
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14: If you're in the car this afternoon, there's new warnings to not even think about picking up your phone when you're driving. It's as new figures say more people are admitting to doing it, with people doing things like checking notifications or even scrolling through social media while driving. Now, you might remember this one when the video of it went viral. Now, two brothers accused of assaulting police at Manchester Airport won't face a third retrial. The brothers from Rochdale both denied attacking an officer in July 2024. Jurors couldn't reach verdicts in two previous trials. Kanye West is going to perform in the Netherlands next month, despite being banned from entering several other countries, including the UK. It's led to the cancellation of London's Wireless Festival in July over his anti-Semitic comments. The concerts in the Netherlands would be his first European performances in more than a decade. And CMAT's says online body shaming is leaving her with deep sadness as her fame grows. She shared an emotional Instagram post saying her success is being overshadowed by abuse about her appearance. Keep up to date with everything KISS. Just find us on socials. I'm Alex Richardson.
15: Back once again. We're going to have a problem here.
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16: It's Friday. 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
16: 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What have you got going on? 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Or this number.
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0: Shanti, everyone's up for it. It's like it's the weekend. It's Friday. You've got sad stories about dead whales on the show sheet.
1: Yeah, sorry.
0: On the show sheet.
2: What is going on here?
0: So this whale, it's a beginner whale. It's like a baby whale, but it's still massive. It's like bigger than your mum. So this thing washed up on a beach in Germany, and now they're concerned for it. It managed to free itself, and then it got stranded again.
1: Yeah.
0: It's like, dude, just do a 180. Go that way.
1: Just reverse, yeah.
0: And it freed itself again, and then it happened. It kept doing it. And so, a couple of billionaires, it got really stuck. Hey, a couple of millionaires, billionaires, whatever they are, a couple of guys, they raised some money to rescue it. And it's real clever what they did. They got this, like, big sort of boat, barge type thing. I don't know what it is, but they had water in it. So they put the whale in the boat and then took the boat miles out to sea to save the whale.
1: Yeah, which was really nice.
0: It's excellent, but this whale's an idiot. The whale is...
2: Turn around.
0: You know what the whale did? Wrong way again!
2: Come back!
0: And, sadly, beached itself, and then that's that.
1: Yeah.
0: The whale is not... Now, the big fear is that the whale will explode.
1: Yeah.
0: And that's the story that Jaunty's found. This whale sitting there like a ticking time bomb, because all the gas is in the whale. It's going to explode.
1: Yeah. It just starts, like, bloating and filling up the gas, and then it can just pop, yeah.
0: And then it explodes, makes a big mess and a big noise.
2: Sounds like a massive fart.
0: For some reason, Jaunty thought, that's a Friday story. That'll make everybody feel great going into...

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0: History.

0: is my girlfriend's favourite running song. I've just been informed.
1: Nice.
0: Thank you for choosing Kisstory for your Friday vibes. Let's pay you back. We've got a chance for you to win a holiday to Santorini, which is just beautiful. If you've never seen Santorini, Google that thing. Images, amazing.
2: Lovely.
0: Yes, please. Okay, so your chance to win a holiday to Santorini, all thanks to Disney Plus, which has got you covered this spring with a lifetime of great stories to enjoy.
2: Like Paradise, which is a thriller set after the end of the world.
0: Or... I've got a question about that.
2: Go on.
0: Okay, so how can it be set after the end of the world? There's no world.
3: You have to watch it. It'll make sense when you watch it.
0: Have you seen it?
3: It's really good, yeah. I've watched all of season
0: okay.
3: one.
0: Okay. It's the end of the world.
3: So, the end of the world as we know it.
0: Okay. So there's still a world left.
3: There's some bits of world, yeah.
0: And there's still some people in it.
3: Yeah. But
0: and that's
3: many.
0: The show.
3: That's the show.
0: Okay. Okay, sorry, carry on.
2: Well, we got Raising Chelsea following Jamie Lang and Sophie Habu navigating the madness of becoming parents.
0: For your chance to win that holiday to Greece, thanks to Disney Plus. 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Crazy Town, Butterfly, and Kisstory.

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0: We've been giving you the chance to win a insane £750,000. Gemma's making the call.
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2: 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Good luck.
3: Hello.
2: Hello, my name is Gemma Atkinson.
4: Oh, my God.
3: Hello. Hey, your name is Gemma Atkinson?
2: Yes, it is.
3: Oh, my days. Really?
2: Congratulations. You've won £750,000.
3: Oh, my days. I've just been waiting for your call. Oh, really? I'm sat here with Sian, my partner.
2: Sian?
3: We've been doing this... Sian. I'm sat here with Sian. We've been doing this competition for almost 2 years. And you've just changed our lives. I'm speechless.
2: What's
3: Sian,
2: your name?
3: For the first time, my name's Pete.
2: Pete, for the Sian, first time in my life,
3: I'm absolutely speechless. Hang on, you're going to have to give me a minute.
2: So, you've been entering for 2 years.
3: Almost.
2: For what reason? What's this money going to do for you? What are your plans with it?
3: We're going to clear the mortgage on Sian's parents' bungalow. And then we're going to find our dream home, Sian. We're going to find our dream home, love. Do you want to speak to her?
2: Hiya, Sian. You okay?
4: We're just overwhelmed.
2: What do you both do for a living?
4: I'm off work at the minute. I've gone for breast cancer treatment, so I've done surgery and chemo, and I'm now just needing radiation, and that'll be done. It's going to change our lives completely.
2: Oh, Sian.
3: Gemma, this is unbelievable. This is going to change our lives. In all honesty, I'm lost for words, and I cannot fathom. I'm going to need grounding. I'm going to need Sian to just ground me for a day and let it sink in, I feel. Thank you so much.
2: Oh, well done to Peter and Sian. What an amazing couple. Amazing winners. Crikey. That was brilliant. I absolutely love making these calls. They've just won £750,000. You keep listening to find out how you can kick off June with another incredible £750,000. We go again next week.
1: History.
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6: 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Come on, baby.

0: Ed Sheeran back there make me a winner?
1: Oh, yeah.
0: It's got me welling up a little bit, I've got to be honest.
1: Nice, isn't it?
0: Little bit. We've got another three quarters of a million quid that could be in your bank account. This time, next week, keep it history.
2: Bam Bam and Street Boy.
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17: Well, if you're driving and tempted to use your phone, there's new warnings to not even think about picking it up. New figures say more people are admitting doing it, with people doing things like checking notifications or even live streaming as they drive. Now, you might remember this one when the video of it happening went viral in the summer of 2024. Now, two brothers who were accused of assaulting police at Manchester Airport will not face a third retrial. The brothers from Rochdale both denied attacking an officer. Jurors couldn't reach verdicts in two previous trials. Next, and yesterday we told you about recent struggles to find work for some people. Well, if you're worried about finding a job, we've heard today about 300,000 new work placements for young people. They're going to be on the way over the next 3 years. Kanye West is going to perform in the Netherlands next month. That's despite being banned from going to several other countries, including the UK. The concerts will be his first European performances in more than a decade. And CMAX's online body shaming is leaving her with deep sadness as her fame grows. She shared an emotional Instagram post saying her success is being overshadowed by abuse about her appearance. Keep up to date with everything Kiss. Just find us on socials. I'm Alex Richardson.
2: Back once again.
1: Guess who's
2: back? Bam Bam and Street Boy.
8: This is Kiss History.
0: That's it. You're free now. It's the weekend. You're like 2.5 days.
12: Go, go, go.
0: Do anything, whatever you want. And if you're still working, wrong job.

0: Cat Group. And what's that? What's going on there, dude?
1: So I was at home after the show yesterday. Heard this huge noise. And looked out the window. And there was honestly about 50 crows.
0: In your street?
1: Yeah, in the air, fighting about 10 magpies. Like, all of them fighting each other, flying around, squawking.
0: Dude, like Top Gun Maverick.
1: But yeah, it was literally like that. It was a crow versus magpie war.
0: Were you watching it?
1: Yeah, it was really interesting, yeah.
0: Amazing.
1: The crows won, obviously.
0: I was going to say, who won? I don't know. Is it obvious?
1: The magpies were outnumbered. It wasn't really a fair fight.
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0: Friday night beer garden weather.
1: Oh, yeah. Oh, you know that.
0: Please drink responsibly. Champions League final tomorrow, 5 o'clock. Have we got a lucky shout for Arsenal?
1: No.
0: Universe?
1: No, it's not happening.
0: Universe? Maybe it isn't. I don't know. I'm not...
1: Oh, there it is! What? They're going to win now.
0: Just as I say, I'm not in control of it. It's the universe. It's all the universe.

0: quarters of £1 million. That is what is up for grabs. I hate saying up for grabs. It's an old radio term that you hear all the time,
1: all
0: and I just
1: time.
0: Said it. Minus me a DJ point, will you?
1: Four-star presenter.
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1: I wake up at 3 a.m. just like slapping my own face.
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12: You know what you're getting with a football away game. 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Tactical discussions.
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12: Queue for the turnstiles. Trying to get a chant going. Half-time pies. Hoping for a last-minute winner. Happy with the point. Sometimes in life, you just know what you're getting. 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You know what you're getting with Premier Inn.

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2: 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This is Kelly Lara with Eddie Craig from the Wide Boys. Please keep it locked.

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I'll be letting you know where you can catch me playing out and about. There's some big events going down in June, and I want you to know about them. So make sure you stick around. Right, let's get into this one. 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